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2: 4719 Buffalo Road, Harbor Creek Baptist Church, Sultan and Noel. Conflicting ages, mid-20s to late 30s. Male is located in the woods, laceration. CSP is on the way.

0: DC-109, ALS Power 84, VA Urgent Care Room Number 8, one of St. Vincent's. It looks like just antibiotics are running.
1: County 247 and out.
2: 247, did you copy that information?
1: Yeah, mid-20s to 30s, found in the woods with laceration.

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1: DC-122 operation. Tower 2, your crosses are Peach Street and State Street. You're responding to a 62-year-old male hemorrhaging painful bladder spasms. Patient will be downstairs.
0: Tower Scott.
2: 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Thank you.
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2: Thank you, responding. You can pick up the tower.
3: Perry County, 116 is back in the response area.
1: Copy. You're responding ALS-1 for a hemorrhage. Tullio Tires, 21 West 9th Street, apartment 911. Patient will be downstairs waiting for you. You have a 62-year-old male.
4: West County, 116 back in the response area.
0: County, 247 out of the church.
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0: 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Engine 13. Difficulty breathing. 2002 Prospect Avenue. Between McCain Avenue and June Street.
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1: 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Engine 13, your crosses are McCain Ave and June Street for a 6-year-old female child having difficulty breathing.
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Connie's working on getting you ALS. 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

0: Copy, Echo 2, clear Hammett. Echo 2, EMS response. KLS priority 1, difficulty breathing, medic to assist PCI, 2002 Prospect Avenue. McCain Avenue and June Street are going to be your crosses. You're responding for a 6-year-old female, difficulty breathing.
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0: Kristen Fuller for an outside fire, South Peabody Road, Remington Road. Kristen Fuller for an outside fire, South Peabody Road at Remington Road. Kristen Fuller for an outside fire, South Peabody Road, Remington Road. Kristen Fuller for an outside fire, South Peabody Road at Remington Road.
1: Air County 319, back in.
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0: 319.
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1: Air County 247, inbound to Hammett, priority 1 with the medics.
0: Copy, Hammett, priority 1 with the medics.
3: 210. 210.
0: 210. And 210 to me. South Peabody Road and Remington Road. I would say from the east side of Remington, looks like part of the field is on fire. I'm calling by a passerby, just one call.
3: Yes.
4: 21.
0: 21, 10-4.
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0: County 252.
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0: Just want to make sure. Is PSC meeting us at Hammond?
2: Two call over now.
1: Two twelve now. 252, I know, and I'll give him a call.
0: All right, we don't have any information on this guy, so I'd be prepared.
1: 10-4.

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1: Bell Valley, 922, MP14, EMS response. BLS Bradley Moore for traumatic injury, 2501 East Court Road. 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BLS Bradley Moore for traumatic injury, 2501 East Court Road.
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4: 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Well, 125, go ahead.
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2: 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One of the troopers is going to meet you guys at Hammett.
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1: 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Going for a 75-year-old female. Prior fall. Is now unable to get up and walk.
3: 10-4, I'll pass that along.
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3: Thank you, 206.
6: 922 in route.
2: 206.
1: 922 in route, do you copy the info?
6: That's affirmative.
4: County 210, do you have any other info as to where this might be at?
3: County 367 in route.
1: 367 in route, do you need the info?
3: Negative.
2: 210, caller just said east side of Remington. They were a passerby. I believe they saw a fire in the woods.
3: Copy. 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
8: Yeah, I bet you they saw that house over there on Archer.
4: Yeah, that's what I'm thinking.

0: 212, you got anything?
1: County 367 on scene.
2: That's a negative.
3: 367 on scene.
0: Erie County from 210.
4: 210, go ahead.
0: I'm going to chalk this up as a nothing found. The only thing that slightly resembles a fire in the woods is light reflecting off a house through the woods on Archer Road. But other than that, we have no header, no evidence of anything burning.
4: Copy, 210. Nothing is located.
5: 216 from 10.
0: Go ahead.
5: Green service then?
0: Yeah, you guys can go on service. Good.
2: I have a fire on 426, directly across from Peabody. I don't know where the caller is calling from.
0: Alright, you want to check that out real quick. I passed that one earlier. It looked like it was controlled, but that's the closest thing we have.
2: It's definitely controlled. I'll talk to the owners. So, 1-10.
0: Go ahead.
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2: From Peabody all the way north on Remington to 20 is clear. I don't even have any headers to the south.
0: Yeah, that sounds about right.

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1: 127, Hammett.
2: Good.
0: Go ahead.
1: AC 120.
3: This one's all clear.
0: County 922, I'm saying.
2: Good, copy.
1: 127, Hammett.
2: Good.
0: Go ahead.
1: AC 120.
3: This one's all clear.
0: County 922, I'm saying.
2: Good, copy.
4: 922,
5: I'm seeing. Harry County 216 returning.
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0: Two 12, same driver.
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2: Copy, MP18, 2916 West 34th Street. Priscilla Driver, Christie Driver, you're across street. You're responding for a 91-year-old female. Foul, can't get up. 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
0: 924.
2: 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Do you copy the info?
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0: That's 367 returning.
1: 367, go ahead.
0: On the return.
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0: 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Looks like we're going to stage. For James Avenue, looks like we're going to stage.
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Fuller Crescent, outside fire, 10093 West Main Road. Crescent Fuller, outside fire, 10093 West Main Road, near Ferrando Ford.

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1: 201-1093 West Main Road, Miranda Ford. Flames are in Park Lane, colors of passersby, so a fire in the field near trees with no one around.
0: Roger.
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0: Yeah, I got one in the area. I got an active fire. Just figuring out how to get to it.
1: 201 in the area with an active fire. Do you want East Fire Attack 1?
0: Yeah, I'll go there. Thanks.
1: Preston 4, Operations, East Fire Attack 1. East Fire Attack 1.

0: 201 from 210. Does this look like it's possibly off of Cemetery?
1: I think it's closer to Williams. I just turned on to Williams. It's back in the vineyard.
0: Copy. I got eyes on it too.

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1: 200 out.
2: Yes, sir.
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0: 01216. It's going to be the first dirt road south of the tracks.
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0: Kuro One County. Did you get a phone call from them? He said he called it in.
1: Our passerby caller gave an address on West Main Road. I have a controlled burn all the way down on West Law Road.
0: Yeah, the West Law address is going to be the contact. We're right in between the two.
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3: 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All victim not alert. 652 West 17th Street. Between Poplar Street and Cherry Street.

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1: 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Palmer Street, Cherry Street are going to be your crosses. Patient's going to be in Holy Trinity parking lot. You're responding for a 67-year-old female. Ball hit her face.
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2: 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Dead end in Silk Road or your cross streets. You're responding for a 32-year-old male, Darrell Emmons.
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EC-122, you're responding. ALS Party 1 for a fall. 655 West 17, Holy Trinity parking lot. Here you have a 67-year-old female. Your crosses are going to be Poplar and Cherry.

0: 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VLS Body 2, Behavioral. 354, White's Corners Road.
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0: 923, EMS response, ALS Friday 1 for a stroke, 1521 West 54th Street, Greenfield, Healthcare and Rehab, Room 126, Alpha, West Wing, 923, EMS response, ALS Friday 1 for a stroke, 1521 West 54th Street, Greenfield, Healthcare and Rehab, Room 126, Alpha, West Wing, ECI is going to be transportable. 923.
1: Corey, EMS.
0: Copy 923, 1521, West 54th Street, Greenfield Healthcare and Rehab, Room 126, Alpha, West Wing. ECI is going to be a transportable 71-year-old male, CVA, lethargic.
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3: BC 203, you're responding, VLS, priority 2, behavioral. 354 White's Cloud, White's Corner Road, for a 55-year-old male. It's going to be in Columbus Township, call came through Warren County.
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Ellis Friday 1, System Milker, Stroke, Greenfield Healthcare and Rehab. 1521 West 54th Street, you're going to room 126 Alpha in the West Wing. 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

Harry Highway EMS response vehicle is priority 2 for a fall victim, 8885 Ennis Drive. Harry Highway EMS response vehicle is priority 2 for a fall victim, 8885 Ennis Drive.

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Motor CLS 1, motorcycle accident, 18934 West Washington Street extension, south of the address, south fire, TAC 1 for operations.

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0: 101-189-34 West Washington Street Extension. Route 6 and West Washington Street area crosses. Going to be south of that location. 44-year-old male, motorcycle accident. PSP is en route. 103, move over to South Fire Tag 1.
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1: County 148 route.
0: Route 148-18934 West Washington Street Extension, Route 6 in West Washington, south of the address. Looks like it's going to be on the first

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2: 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DC 190, ALS probably 1 for abdominal pain. 1726 perennial weight.
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0: County. If I don't have an ET on emergency here, can I get a second from somewhere else?
1: Yes, yes. 74L2, Union City is en route to you. Emergency care had no units in the area. We're getting you a medic from them, possibly coming from Center City.
2: Westlake, 925, MP18, EMS.
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1: Westlake, 925, MP 18, EMS response, ALS priority 1 for a motor vehicle accident, 301 North Peninsula Drive, Prescott Beach 6, Westlake, 925, MP 18, ALS priority 1 for a motor vehicle accident, 301 North Peninsula Drive, Prescott Beach 6, just south of the beach.
2: Present first respond, Echo 2 EMS.
3: Speaking. 124, you're responding. 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Responding for a 5'9", 59-year-old female. Crosses are going to be Zimmerman Road and the dead end. County's advising the patient is not having chest pain.
1: Copy at the 18301 North Peninsula Drive, Prescott Beach 6, just south of the beach. Looks like a two-vehicle motor vehicle accident reported as one patient, now two patients. NPD has been notified.
0: 920.
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3: 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We have a 5'9", 59-year-old female. Cross streets are going to be Zimmerman Road in the dead end. Currently is advising the patient's not having chest pain.
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2: They have a 14-minute ETA. 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
1: All right, you can have them lift off. We got a femur fracture. Conscious and alert patient, but a femur fracture. We're going to land them at the Old Church at 6 in Washington.
2: Copy. We'll get sat in the air. Femur fracture, conscious and alert. Land at the Old Church at 6 in Washington.
4: 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One's in and out of consciousness. 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
0: DC-120, you're responding. BLS Priority 1 for a motor vehicle accident. Assist the Union City. 18934 West Washington Street Extension. It's going to be south of this address in Corey. You're responding for a 44-year-old male. Your operations will be on South FD.
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2: 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It's going to be a 48-year-old female, difficulty breathing, or correction, abdominal pain. Command Erie County. They're getting in the air, 14-minute ETA, and they were told Simplex 1.
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0: 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Looks like we have two occupants out. 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

0: 437 Erie County. Your ETA to unserve. It's been an ALS thankful episode.
1: Yeah, I mean, we're on the return right now.

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0: That's affirmative. 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

0: Great Highway, first respond for 437 EMS response, ALS Priority 1, Single Episode 8009, Hagen Road. Great Highway, first respond for 437 EMS response, ALS Priority 1, Single Episode 8009, Hagen Road.
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1: Transportable is on the way.

0: Okay, when you guys get down here, it'll be right by Orchard Pond Golf Course. There will be a Ford truck at the end of the driveway with this blue light on for you. You can go ahead and back right up the driveway when you guys get here.
1: Okay. 437, okay.
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2: 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Pedestrian versus train. Lake, South Lake Street and Granville Street.
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4: 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We're touching down now.
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3: Copy. 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
2: 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South Lake and Granville, east of the railroad crossing. Reported a pedestrian struck. We have PD started. We're on the phone with stat now, getting them on standby.
3: Harry 210, we're up.
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0: accident. Since the Northeast, South Lake Street, and Graham Street.
1: D10, caller just said south of, or correction, east of the railroad crossing at South Lake and Granville.
2: Got it. I'll follow PD.
3: Get back from Echo 2.
1: Echo 2.
2: Go ahead.
3: I'm responding from Freeport Road. Where do you want me to go?
2: Come on, Granville Street. I got a bunch of police cars here. We're going to investigate from here.
3: Copy.
4: Okay, Tony Lima 6 is on scene with 210.
1: Tony Lima 6.
3: Oh, where do you want me to go?
2: Come on, Granville Street. I got a bunch of police cars here. We're going to investigate from here.
3: Copy.
4: Okay, Tony Lima 6 is on scene with 210.
1: Tony Lima 6.
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1: 123, you're responding to the Northeast LS Priority 1 motor vehicle accident, South Lake Street and Grahamville Street, east of the railroad crossing, responding for an unknown age, unknown gender, hit by train.
2: All units for South Lake and Grahamville, move to TAC-1.
1: Operations are going to be on East TAC-1.
3: 04.
0: County 217 transporting San Francisco.
2: 217 events.
4: County Echo 2 is out with PD and 210. Press the base.
2: Echo 2 on scene. That has a 34 minute ETA. Present.
5: 201 out.
2: Move to East Fire Attack 1. East Fire Attack 1.
0: Echo, just stand by my vehicle for now. We've got a stop train here, but we haven't located anything else yet.
1: DC 124 operations.
3: 01210.
6: Medic committed in Rocky St. Vincent.
0: Do it.
1: Coffee.
3: I'm going to go down to Snugley Street Crossing. I'll walk back towards you.
0: Good plan.
5: 430 City, you guys can go ahead and come in the front door.
3: Still 204's out.
7: Coffee, we're on scene.
2: 204.
5: Yeah, I see that.
7: Yeah, I mean, if we didn't call, 437 is on scene.
2: 437.

0: Erie County from 204. Notify Norfolk and Southern. Ask them to stop all train traffic.
1: We're already making those calls.
0: They're on the way.
1: East Fire.
0: 210 from Echo 2. Do you want me to head over to Wall Street and start looking over there?
2: That's where I'm at currently. Just walk down that far.
0: Hal 1, 210.
2: Yep.
3: Alright, I just talked to the locomotive operator. We gotta go west. He was closer to the signal there that's to the west of you.
2: Okay, we're almost there.
3: And train traffic is stopped.
2: Good job.
0: 208, 210.
2: Good. Good.
0: You want us to go a little bit further, or just go right to where?
2: Go over to the train station.
0: You want us to go over to the train station on Wall Street?
2: Yeah, the old train museum. We're currently on foot over my Welch's right now.
0: Alright, we'll divert over there. All right.

0: You team at Hammett.
1: Hey,
0: 42's out.
2: 942.
3: I'll call the 210.
0: Go ahead.
3: We go west or east?
0: It's gonna be west. Just stand by there for a moment.
3: Copy that.

0: 201,
1: you came and broke me.
0: What's the rescue voice?
1: Good copy. Echo 2, why don't you move ahead over to the train museum as a staging area for now?
0: What is it already here?
1: Hi.
0: 210 Echo 2, I'm already over here.
1: Sounds good.
0: Got 1-2-10, I'm going to talk to the crew and see if we can get a better location here.
1: Alright, good copy. We're just now getting to the signal lights.
0: Alright, yeah, I'm going to see if we need to be on the north side or the south side.

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0: Copy.
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1: Hey, what's standby? We got something over here.

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1: 925 is going to remain on scene. That'd be 14, 487, 489 are closing.
3: Mike, are you on the north side or the south side?
0: Copy, 925 remaining on scene. 487, 489, FP 14, clear of the scene.
4: We're going to be on the north side. About a mile down the tracks from the museum. Or probably half a mile, three-quarter mile.
3: I got 204 in the right-of-way. I should be in the area.
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4: 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Echo, you can secure as well. Echo copies.

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1: Yeah, if you're able to, bring the UTV over this evening area.

0: Hey, 204, you guys want to bring some team lighting to the north side?
1: 210, Erie County.
0: Go ahead. 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
1: Where would you like the coroner to meet you?
0: Have them head through the train museum, and we'll organize getting the UTV to get them over the sand. Count 1, 2, 10. Do it. Do it. All right, train crew doesn't need EMS, but do you need the train secured, or is that person clear of the train? That person is clear of the train. Let me confer with PD to see if the evidence needs to be secured. All right, I mean, they're not going to move, but I just, if you need to cross back and forth, you can for now. I'll stay up here with the train crew. That sounds like a good plan.

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0: Coroner John is en route with a 40-minute ETA. 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

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East 21st Street, apartment B. You're going to the hands of apartments. 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

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Chest pain, 116 East 4th Street. Tower 2. Chest pain, 116 East 4th Street, between French Street and Holland Street.

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4: Tower 2 responding, 116 East 4th, EMS response.
3: 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You're going to the second floor for a 59-year-old male, just pins.
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0: 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Yeah, let's play on chest pain. 116 East 4th Street, second floor. You have a 5'9", 59-year-old male. Cross streets will be French and Holland.
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0: Can you mark in the notes that we just escorted two news reporters out of the area?
1: Copy. Escorted reporters out of the area.

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0: 1-2-10. Go ahead, Lima 1. You want to let me know when everybody's clear and I can let the railroad know we can move trains here?
1: Good copy. The UTV's working its way out now. We got our guys walking out. PD will probably be the last one still operating in here.
0: Quiet.

0: Lima 1 from Tucson. 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I can't see it from even here, so you have to look on your side for that. Alright, so the fire department's clear. What about PD? Stand with. You need a corner coming up to your location. 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
1: Alright, I'll check with 211 and see where he's at.
0: Good copy. Good copy.
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0: 201 Clear of Sea.
1: 201 Clear of Sea. Erie County. Are we okay to resume railroad traffic?
0: Yep. The CSX.

124, you're responding BLS Party 144. Residence Pascal Bay. 1012 West Bay from Parkway. Corner room 204. You have a 73-year-old male.

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Harbor Creek first respond, Fairfield for the transportable EMS response, BLS priority 1 for a medical alarm, 7830 East Lake Road.

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Difficulty breathing. 817 Pennsylvania Avenue. Between Polk Street and East 9th Street.

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1: Engine 8, your cross streets are Polk Street and East 9th Street, 79-year-old female, difficulty breathing.

0: 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Cross streets are going to be Polk and East 9th.
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Cross streets will be Poplar and Liberty.

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ALS priority 1 for a fall victim, 64 Granville Street, side door. Crescent first responder, Echo 2 EMS response. ALS priority 1 for a fall, 64 Granville Street.

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0: kind of 116 EMS response. It was part 2. Testing. Pleasant Ridge Manor West, 8300 West Ridge Road. 2116 EMS response, BLS priority 2 for chest pain, 8300 West Pleasant Ridge, correction, West Ridge Road, Pleasant Manor.
1: 116.
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1: Call payment as a BLS 2. 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

0: County 112 from the medic, assist West County 116 EMS response. ALS priority 2 for chest pain, Pleasant Ridge Manor, 8300 West Ridge. County 112 EMS. Medic to assist West County 116 EMS response. ALS priority 2 for chest pain, Pleasant Ridge Manor, 8300 West Ridge Road.
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3: 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Assist to Westonville. 1709 Union Avenue. Responding for a 7575-year-old female. 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Operations on East FD.
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26 West 27th Avenue are going to be your crosses. Responding for a 48-year-old male. Possible heart attack. Nitroglycerin. Caller is blind and will be waiting in the driveway.

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3: 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You have a 48-year-old male. Cross streets are going to be a dead end on West 27th.

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0: First time, so you're going to be doing a welfare check.
1: Copy, still don't see doing welfare checks.

Cranesville, this is to Greenborough for a tree down the roadway, 12005 Pont Road. Cranesville, this is Greenborough, tree down the roadway, 12005 Pont Road.

609-12-005 Pont Road, Pageville and Nickel Plate Road are your crosses. Tree down the roadway. No wires involved.

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Between East 26th Street, McKinley Avenue, Elm Street and Bayfront Connector.

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0: 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Cardiac monitor, O2 and sodium bicarb,

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0: Copy of 818, 875 West 54th Street, Mill Street to Dorchester, driver your cross streets, responding for a 72-year-old male, bleeding from the nose. 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

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Fell down the stairs. 510.

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1: EMS response, ALS priority one from ill patients, 1660 Treetop Drive. 923 MP14, EMS response, ALS priority one for ill patients, 1660 Treetop Drive, Apartment Alpha.

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Traumatic injury, 946 West 16th Street. Engine 6. Traumatic injury, 946 West 16th Street, between Cascade Street and Plum Street.

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0: Bell Valley, 922, NP18, EMS response, ALS Priority 1 for difficulty breathing, 41 West Corn Road, Parkside, Glenwood, Harbor 133, Bell Valley, 922, NP18, EMS response, ALS Priority 1 for difficulty breathing, 41 West Corn Road, Parkside, Glenwood, Apartment 133.
1: 18.
0: Copy, MP 18, 41 West Corn Road, the Parkside at Glenwood, East Corn Road to North Oak, Ridge Circle is your cross street, you're on apartment 133, 79-year-old male, difficulty breathing.
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0: 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There's a semi tailgating us, 10 foot off our bumper. We're kind of certainly keen. 79 northbound at the moment.
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Commercial fire alarm, 227 West 22nd Street, between Sassafras Street and Myrtle Street.

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1: 323, you're responding. Cross Street. You're responding. Cross Street, there's traffic across on Myrtle Street. There are Reed Retirement Center, the Reed House, ground floor, east alarm. You have a 16-inch on the southeast corner of West 23 and Fast.
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0: 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We're going to investigate. This doesn't seem to be a big fire.
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0: Command, this is right inside the building here, is where the stand, where the zone is. There's no conditions. They checked all the smoke detectors in this area, and none of them are in alarm. We're going to do some additional investigating, or additional investigating.
1: Copy that.
0: John, I'm going to have him reset it, see what, if it holds, if it just went off for some unknown reason.
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2: Copy.

Command, the alarm has been reset. It's holding. 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I'll be out shortly. Copy that.

0: 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I only got the information. You can release everybody.
1: Copy. Alarm reset.

0: MP14 EMS ALS 1, difficulty breathing. West Lake Woods, 3302 West Lake Road. MP14 EMS ALS 1, difficulty breathing. West Lake Woods, 3302 West Lake Road, room 106.
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2: 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Tower 2. DC-323. Operations on TAC 1. 069 struct fire high life. 135 East 38th Street. Engine 12. Engine 13. Engine 6. Tower 2. DC-323. Operations on TAC 1. 069 struct fire high life. 135 East 38th Street. Between Holland Street and French Street.
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0: 321 responding. 135 East 38. Veterans Affairs Medical Center for possible structure fire.
1: Three, two, one, responding. Holland and Front Street for your cross streets. We have reports of smell of smoke in building number 8 on the second floor. Evacuation is in progress. You have an 8 on Old French and East 39. And a 12 Old French east of the main building.
0: I understand. Smell of smoke from building 8. We got a hydrant at 39th and Old French Road.
2: Tower 2 responding.
0: 13. Engine 6. Dispatch, did they tell you what the best access is for building 8?
3: 14's on scene.
4: 14.
1: Negative, we can call. This was just called in by security.
0: Yeah, see if you can get an access point.
1: Copy.

0: 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Nothing showing.
1: 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Nothing showing, investigating.
2: 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Engine 12, come in.
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0: Command, engine 12. Initially, 12 in the second floor order.

0: 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Odor of smoke. 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
1: 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Investigating.

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0: This man has nothing found at the VA hospital. Plan to be terminated. 321 is returning to dispatch.
1: Copy, command terminated. Nothing found.
0: 321 back on dispatch.
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You're responding for a 80-year-old female, 732.

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Commercial fire alarm. 55 West Bay Drive. Engine 8. Engine 11. Tower 2. DC-321. Operations on TAC 1. Commercial fire alarm. 55 West Bay Drive. Between Dead End and State Street. East Dobbins Landing.

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1: 321 responding to the dead end of State Street at East Melvin's Landing or New Cross Street. We have an 8-inch on the northwest corner and a 12-inch on the southeast corner. General fire alarm, zone 1.
0: Understand. General fire alarm. Teller 2, go over and down Holland. State Street is closed.
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0: 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You won't get through.
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IHOP, 8040 Peachtree. Prairie Highway for a commercial fire alarm at the IHOP, 8040 Peachtree.

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0: Yeah, same as yesterday, proper code.
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923, MP18 EMS ALS 1 for no patient, 2330 West 34th. 923 with MP18 ALS 1 for no patient, 2330 West 34th. 2330 West 34th Pacific to Atlantic here across streets. You're going for a 50-year-old female vomiting.

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0: 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MP14, EMS ALS1 for no patient. 2330 West 34th Street. MP14, EMS ALS1 for an ill patient with 923. 2330 West 34th.
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0: Copy. 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They're involved in a crash. Void 26 in Peninsula. 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
1: West Ridge, 924, 925, fire alarm, St. Mary's, 4855 West Ridge Road. West Ridge, 924, 925, automatic fire alarm, 4855 West Ridge Road, St. Mary's.

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1: Mm-hmm. 924, just got a call back from the alarm company. Terry Meeker is on scene, reporting a false alarm.
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0: 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You're responding for a 73-year-old female, 823.
1: 14 to Hammett.
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1: Gary County.
0: Scott called from Mill Creek Police. The facility called them and said they're doing some sort of dock work there, and that's what set the alarm off. There's no issue.
1: Copy.
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You're responding for a 69-year-old male. 836.

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1: 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I call it for you now.
0: Yeah, okay. 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
1: 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Yeah, 217, we got two more alarm activations. 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
2: 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There's also an MVA, doesn't look like any injuries at 12th State. 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
1: 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If needed, closest hydrant is A6 in front of 201 Lighthouse.
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1: 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Do you want that stacked or passing on to mutual aid?
2: 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Send it.

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1: Operation 1063, you have a thunder chart.
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Fall victim not alert, East 26th Street, Holland Street.

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0: Fairfield Assistant Secretary, MSP, List Party 1 for medical alarm, St. James Manor, 2611 Pearl Avenue. 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
1: Good.
0: Two 17, stage away from the Colonial Motel. 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
1: 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West 22nd Street from Liberty to Poplar, closed by the Streets Department.
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1: DC-106, you're responding VLS priority 2 for ill patient St. Martin's 1701 Parade. 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DC-106, be advised, use the 17th Street entrance ramp.
0: 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Westridge, 924, MP-14, EMS response, ALS 1, Purple, 2715 Asbury.

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1: Cross streets are going to be West Ridge Road and Village Street. You're responding for a 77-year-old female who fell yesterday and altered LOC today.

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0: 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ALS to assist 147. They're on scene. Heritage Primary Care for an unconscious patient.
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3: Where's our medic coming from?
0: 267 and quarters. You're getting ALS out of Perry Highway.
3: Okay, I get here before we transport. We just have to meet us at the squad. They're in the process of doing an EKG right now.
0: Copy.

0: 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The ambulance just pulled off lights and siren.
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3: Haven't heard anything, but stand by. I'll see if I can find something out.
4: Airfield officer, Airport Police. There's an organ transplant. That's probably why the ambulance is there.
0: 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Thank you, Caleb.
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0: 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We're going to be eventually going to Hammett.
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Echo 1, ALS to rendezvous with 217 on Route 5 and route to Hammett. Echo 1, ALS to rendezvous with squad 217 and route to Hammett from the Colonial Motel 11329 East Lake Road.

0: Echo 1. Rendezvous with Squad 217. They're at the Colonial Motel, 11329 East Lake Road, Orchard Beach Road to Orchard Beach Park Road. We're at cross streets there. With a 52-year-old male with rectal pain, requesting a medic rendezvous on Route 5 and Route to Hema. And 217, you just let me know when you're transport.
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1: 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High-rise fire alarm, 21 West 9th Street, between Peach Street and State Street, East 9th Street.
2: 113, responding.
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0: 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You're responding for a 65-year-old male, 1034.
4: 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Brick Road to the dead end of your cross street. Going for a 67-year-old male in pain and unable to move his legs.
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4: 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Going for a 93-year-old male UTI, not alert.
7: 321 responding to Leo Towers, Cross Street, Peach Street, and State Street. General fire alarm, 5th floor.
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0: We double checked the fifth floor. Nothing's going on here. We're going to make sure the system's reset.
1: I understand. Is there alarm company people on the scene?
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2: 14th
3: 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The alarm company is here and they have the system offline according to them. They don't understand why the alarm came through.
1: That's a good question.

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0: 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NPA EMS response, ALS-1 for difficulty breathing, Spring Hill Senior Living, 2323 Item Borough Road.
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0: 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We're going to room 369 Alpha for 87-year-old female that's having short of breath.

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0: 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They're out with an elderly female with some back wounds.
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0: 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I was just checking you guys' status. We still have you out on that accident.
1: I'm sorry, we're going to be out of service.
0: Copy, in a different rig or just down to the two rigs now?
1: It's going to be down to the two rigs for the day.
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0: 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Use the ambulance entrance. You're responding for an 87-year-old male. 1110. 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

0: 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Iroquois High School in the cafeteria, 4301 Main. Lawrence Park Echo 2 ALS 1 seizures. Iroquois High School, 4301 Main Street in the cafeteria.
1: Yeah, Echo 2's on the way.

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1: Copy.
0: I don't have any real other good information other than it was a mother with a child in front of the terminal. It came from James.
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0: 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Difficulty breathing. 441 East 13th Street, between Wallace Street and Parade Street.
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2: 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DC 106, ALS priority 1 for difficulty breathing. 441 East 13, I will attempt to get a medic. 26.
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2: West Ridge 924, MP 14 EMS response, ALS 1 for difficulty breathing. 2910, West 31st Street. West Ridge 924, MP 14, ALS 1, difficulty breathing, 2910, West 31.
3: As we were coming out of the checkpoint, Chief, the car pulled away, but James said that there's these other people that might be with them. We're going to try to stop them and see what happens.
4: 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Copy.
5: County 924 the road.
2: 924, cross streets are going to be Angel Court and Legion Road. Your cop will be on the front porch. You're responding for a 35-year-old female, difficulty breathing.
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0: 113 responding.
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0: 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You're responding for a 15-year-old female. I'm attempting to get a medic for you. 1131.
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1: It's 427 back to an ALS rig.
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1: 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Is that Medic 1 going, pick up 115?
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0: 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You're going for an 85-year-old male believes he's having a stroke.

0: 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Perry Highway MSALS Priority 1 for possible carbon monoxide inhalation, 8035 Oliver Road, Home 2 Hotel, outside.
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2: One 9, you're responding.
0: At 427, the callers, or the patients can be one of the employees, was advised there was a CO leak there 6 days ago. I believe she's showing symptoms.
1: Copy. 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
1: Copy. 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

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Perry Highway EMS, BLS 2 full lift assist, 7431 Bayberry.

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0: 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Can you dispatch fire up here?
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Propane leak. Go home to a hotel, 8035 Oliver Road. Perry Highway engine to respond to the scene for a propane leak. 8035 Oliver Road.

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0: Again, an ALS 1 unresponsive on Cambridge Road. 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
1: Ben. 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
0: You guys are going to be able to clear for a ALS 1 on Cambridge?
1: Well, 5 minutes. We're just cleaning back the ambulance.
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1: Engine 6. Light smoke investigation. 1250 Brown Avenue. Engine 6. Light smoke investigation. 1250 Brown Avenue. Between West 26th Street and West 25th Street.
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2: 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Barry Highway, manpower needed at the scene. 7431 Bayberry.
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7: 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Caller reports smoke coming out of a manhole cover behind that property, and that the grass nearby is finished.
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0: 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McCain, engine to assist Perry Highway, propane leak, 8035 Oliver, Home 2.
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0: Yeah, 10-4, I was checking to see if you wanted somebody else to respond up there with them.
4: Dispatch, this looks like a burn pit with a metal cover over the top.
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4: 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You might want to send a fire investigator down here to check this out.
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0: Okay, I'll look at the address and I'll swing by in a little bit. 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
3: 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I'm going to give you a better address.
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0: Copy 268, Preston Fuller gas leak. 923, manpower, Sisterberry Highway. 7431 Bayberry Street. 923, manpower, Sisterberry Highway. For fall victim, 7431 Bayberry Street.
2: Preston Fuller for a gas leak in the trailer. Rolling Meadows 5321 Loomis, plot 125. Preston Fuller for a gas leak. 5321 Loomis, lot 125.

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0: 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You're going to Rolling Meadows, lot 125. I was calling by the neighbors. There was a gas leak inside the trailer. Residents outside, they're having some breathing problems and vomiting from the gas, but she's demanding an ambulance not respond to the neighbor police when it's needed.
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0: Okay, 326.
1: You're recounting, go ahead.
0: Yeah, Chief, for Brown Avenue, were you headed up there, or was that something later you're handling? I'm just wondering how to leave you on the call or clear it out.
1: Erie County, I was taking care of something right now, but you can clear me off of that, and I'll just go up later.
0: Yeah, 4.

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1: 403, go.
0: Can we move this back one and can you start me another unit from Mill Creek Fire? 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
0: Can you notify the mechanics our rig will not start up at Joanna Connell Elementary School?
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0: 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Home 2 Hotel, 8035 Oliver Road. 924, Swift to Perry Highway and McCain for gas leak. Home 2 Hotel, 8035 Oliver Road.
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0: 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And you've got a gas leak inside the building somewhere, and 403's there requesting you for assistance. They're all operating on South Dispatch.
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0: 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Prairie Highway, McCain, engine 924. 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

0: Okay. 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I'm just checking with the homeowner now.
1: Copy, Chief. Any need for an FG up there?
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0: Yep, we're just clearing over here. Do you need any assistance over there, or are we good for quarters?
2: 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I have McCain in 924 just arrived on scene.
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0: It's an all houses. West 21st Street between Bower Lane and Woodruff Street is reopened. West 21st between Bower Lane and Woodruff Street is reopened. And West 22nd between Washington and Bower is closed. West 22nd between Washington and Bower is closed.
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1: Copy that.
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4: Go ahead. 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
0: County from 921.
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3: I'm chasing velocity and that shows up unannounced looking for me. I'm on my way back to the terminal. I was out on a little adventure inside the fence.
0: I said Norcross. I was incorrect. It's Old French. About 200 yards south of Old French.
4: Okay, copy. Okay.
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0: 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An 89-year-old male. 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
0: Tower 2. DC-110, you're responding. ALS priority 1 for a seizure. 826 Chestnut, apartment 1. You're responding for a 60-year-old male, 1330. 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
0: 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DLS priority 2 for a fall. 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
1: 267 in quarters?

Pensacola houses. East 27th closed from Pennsylvania Avenue to East Avenue. Repent a left. East 27th closed from Pennsylvania to East Avenue. Repent a left.

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0: 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Corey with Mercury, ALS 1, difficulty breathing, 115 Fifth Avenue.
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0: Oh boy. 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That's a Droper's plane, first time up in the air in like 2 years.
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0: And four. 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
0: 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Wow.

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1: Well, maybe they should put the trucks on standby, though.

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2: 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Fall victim not alert, 819 West 8th Street. Engine 11. Fall victim not alert, 819 West 8th Street, between Liberty Street and Plum Street.
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0: 81 Crescent Fuller for a gas leak, 22 Poplar.
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0: County, did they give you an apartment or anything? Because this is definitely an apartment.
1: Caller was outside, a passerby. It looked like could smell it. I believe it was coming from somewhere inside the building. She was supposedly going to be waiting outside for you.
0: All right, yeah, there's many people outstanding, so we'll check it out.
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0: 3 County 20C4 for an update. We are trying to get the landlord here. Currently, there is nobody at the residence, so we're going to try and get entry from the landlord.
1: Copy. Do you need NFG there?
0: Not yet. I have nothing from the exterior.
1: Copy, sir.

0: 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The Edinburgh Manor 419 Waterford. Daisy Drive, room D51, bed 1.
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0: 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Route 62, Dundon Road to your cross street. Going to Daisy Drive, room D51, head 1. 74-year-old male, unresponsive overdose. They believe overdose accidental.
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0: Echo 1, 3672 Dogleg, Mulligan Court, the Harbor Ridge Trailer, your Crow Streets. You responded for a 70-year-old male. Abdominal pain.
1: 387 is on the way. Copy info.
0: Copy 387. Yeah, 387. Sounds like it's an accidental overdose. Let me know if you need the PD there.
1: 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We'll advise.

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1: EC-110, you're responding. ALS priority 1 for an ill patient. Octopharma Plasma, 1700 Peach. You're responding for a 19-year-old female. In and out of consciousness. 1434.
2: 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MP-14, EMS, ALS priority 2, ill patient. 3434 West 26th, Lot 2.
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Tower 2. Fall victim, 444 East 4th Street, between Wallace Street and Parade Street.

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1: Tower 2, you're responding. Between Parade and Wallace, going to apartment 2 in the back. 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

Engine 12. Citizen person locked in, out of building, 220 West 22nd Street. 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Citizen person locked in, out of building, 220 West 22nd Street, between Sassafras Street and Myrtle Street.

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1: Engine 12, you're responding. Cross street through Sassafras and Myrtle Street. Female locked out of her house. 1-year-old child in the house.
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0: Lowe's, take a call from Rich Curry, MSP, let's party one for a hemorrhage. 353 East 24th. Lowe's squad to assist Emerge Curry, MSP, LS1 hemorrhage. 353 East 24th, the first floor.
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ALS Priority 1 for heart problems, 1216 East 8, apartment 1. You're responding for a 66-year-old female, 1515.

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0: 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BLS Priority 1 for a medical alarm, 5158, Richford Arms. You're responding for a patient information, possibly apartment 110, 1521.
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0: County, can we go to TAG 1?
1: Patient just walked through the front door. We're going to talk to him and see if he's safe.
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2: 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He has no medical complaints. He just took his wife's load out. 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

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Apartment G for a 56-year-old male, allergic reaction. McCain 407 is going to be there, transportable. Going ahead of you.

0: 24 zones en route. We have about a 20-minute ETA. 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
2: Jonathan, described Waterford Street, going to apartment G Golf, 56-year-old male, allergic reaction to medication, is not alert, engine 923-0 ALS.
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0: 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Edinburgh, first respond for McCain, EMS ALS 1, allergic reaction. 101 Dundon Road, apartment G.
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0: 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Lake City, West County 112 EMS PLS2, fall victim outside of 1150 Cherry Street, apartment number 2.
1: EC190, be advised, EC103 will be right over to assist.
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0: 112, outside of apartment number 2 at 1150 Cherry, Westlake Road to Loomis Lane. 64-year-old female fell out of a wheelchair, possible shoulder injury.

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EC-103 responding, ALS priority 1 for a seizure, Ferry Square, 605 State, the northwest side nearest to Country Fair. They're responding for a 38-year-old female, 1607.

0: 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DC-321. 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Commercial fire alarm. 1803 East Lake Road. Engine 8. Engine 13. Power 2. DC-321. Operations on TAP 1. Commercial fire alarm. 1803 East Lake Road. Between Downing Avenue and Bacon Street.
1: County 922 is clear of this call. Do you want to set a move?
2: County 922 clear. Yeah, if you want to add towards Station 36, that'd be good.
1: Copy 922 will be in route to 36.

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1: Cary County, 112, transporting him.
2: 321, we just got an update from the alarm company requesting to cancel the false alarm.
0: 321, copy. 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

0: Gerard, Willis County 111 EMS, BLS 1 fall victim, MSCOVE 306 Shenango. Gerard, first respond, Willis County 111 EMS, BLS 1 fall, 306 Shenango, MSCOVE.
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Lee Comet, Asbury, 4855 Westwood Road, room 2126.

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0: 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You're going for a 66-year-old female with weakness.
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1: 601's out.
0: 210. It's coming in as a general fire alarm. Sideville, due to South Washington, your cross streets.
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0: 210, we made contact with the hotel. 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

0: 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Union City EMS PLS 2 for no patient, 16841 Old Valley.
1: 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Keep coming up 147.
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0: 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Shreve Road to the dead end of your cross street. You're going for a 52-year-old female with hematuria and back pain.
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0: 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We're having an EMS call at the New York Lunch on East Avenue. I'll get you the address here in a second if you can dispatch emergency care.
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0: 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It is 922 East Avenue. 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
1: West County 116, 115 for ALS, EMS ALS priority 1 chest pain, Manchester Common, 6351 Westlake Road. 116, 115 for ALS, EMS ALS 1 chest pain, 6351 Westlake Road, Manchester Common, Sandpiper, unit room number 6.
0: 116.
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0: Airfield Brookside EMS, PLS 1 fall victim, Barnabas Corps 5456 East Lake Road.
1: 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Natural gas leak in a single residential, 1202 West 33rd Street, between Elmwood Avenue and Raspberry Street.
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1: 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Outside fire illegal burning, 667 West 26th Street. Engine 6. Outside fire illegal burning, 667 West 26th Street, between Poplar Street and Poplar Street.
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1: 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Barnabas Court, unknown if it's inside, outside, north or south, what room. 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
4: Red Seal Blocks is approaching. Joe, I just want to set up traffic control for now. We'll let you know what we need here in a second. Hurry, Steve. We're keeping the hammer lane open, correct? Yeah, a little bit over within. This truck's halfway in the middle of it. Copy, on the scene. 44.
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0: Johnson County for 260, just to confirm, you did not get a call back from either of the facilities, right?
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0: 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Tanny, we're going to be 10-4 with the board. You can pick up Brookside with her. 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

120, you're responding. VLS Priority 2 for chest pain. 324 West 9. Apartment 1. Use the back door. You're responding for a 33-year-old female. 1810.

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0: 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ALS priority 1 for no patient. Sentry's there. 1449, West 8. You're responding for a 31-year-old male. 1814.
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1: Edinburgh, electrical hazard. Edinburgh, electrical hazard, Old State Road, Lay Road, just west of the intersection. Edinburgh, electrical hazard, Old State Road, Lay Road, just west of the intersection.
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0: Engine 13. 032 unknown problem. 2533 East 32nd Street. Engine 13. 032 unknown problem. 2533 East 32nd Street. Between East 33rd Street and Bird Drive.

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1: Engine 13, East 33rd and Bird Drive, whatever your cross is, you're responding for a 63-year-old, unknown gender, no contact, no alarm. 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

0: 398 Gold State Roadway Road, just west of the intersection. Caller reports wires down across the road. No arcing or sparking. Kind of like has been notified.
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3: Okay, we're on our way up Lay Road now. We'll be there shortly. Dispatch 13, this was set off accidentally. 13's in service.
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Pleasantville first respond, Brookside for the transportable EMS response, PLS priority 1 for an assault, 3525 Edison Avenue. Pleasantville first respond, Brookside for the transportable EMS response, PLS priority 1 for an assault, 3525 Edison Avenue.

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2: 125, head to Hammett, but remain in service. 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

0: 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EMS response, we list one for an assault, 3525 Edison Avenue.
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0: 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We have a female assault victim, unknown age, bleeding from her head.
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0: 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ALS priority 1 for an ill patient, Fairview Manor, 900 Manchester Road. County 112, EMS response. ALS priority 1 for an ill patient, Fairview Manor, 900 Manchester Road, Unit A, Room 8.
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0: Manor, 900 Manchester Road, Hill Valley Lane and Downhill Drive are your crosses. Unit A, room 8, have a 82-year-old male with a infection, altered.
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1: 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Area crosses 91-year-old female fall victim. They're head on the table.

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0: 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ALS Priority 2 for seizures. 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It's going to be a stage away. I'm an H female.
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0: 5014-4601 Glenwood Park Avenue, Glenwood Towers, Glen Drive to West 41st Street or Cross Streets. Apartment 204, patient will meet you downstairs. It's a 59-year-old female. Good much.
1: 922 is in route.
0: 922, you got the info.
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1: Alright, we're bringing her up.

3034 West 38th Street, Amherst Road to Canterbury Drive, your cross streets. You're going to Apartment Alpha. MPD's on scene. 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

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Terry Street, Poplar Street, Cross Street. 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